0: 614.
1: Go ahead.
0: Route 80 mile marker 385.4 westbound, burgundy Dodge truck followed by a blue Dodge van, 20 miles per hour on the interstate.
1: 10-4, I will be in that.

0: Force. We're going to keep the caller on the line. I might not beat them to the 379.
1: I'm no longer on the phone with the caller as he was going 78 and almost hit them and is way past them.
0: Danforth.

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1: No.
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1: Freedom Flax with Nebraska, Boy Charles X-ray 532, Silver Jeep.
0: So far.

0: that truck right here. It's I got a tethers on in the slowway.
1: Ten four, is it getting off?
0: Ten four, is getting off the interstate right now. I'm waiting on traffic to turn around.

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1: Go ahead.
0: 379 westbound off ramp, Nebraska 15232, Paul. Maroon Dodge pickup.
1: Go for it.
2: Any reason for this backed up traffic here going northbound?
3: No, I had no traffic. They moved the cone, so now it's back open to two lanes going southbound.
2: Yeah, northbound, two lane as well. Just did nothing for me. Thanks.
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1: 没问题，放错。
0: This vehicle is going to be going south to the highway. It's going to get back to Pleasantville. They are stuck in limp mode. It'll be 10-8, code 2.
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0: Wesley W. Roth, spelling last, Robert Ocean Tom Henry, spelling first, William Edward Sam Lincoln Edward Young, middle initial W. William, date of birth 1962, 0109.

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0: I'm on my. Is there any marked units here? Our North 77, North Lincoln.
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0: I'll give you a call to it.

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0: 1076.
1: Sunny, would you want...

0: 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And so on.
1: 70-53. They have received, a complaint reference possible. Hold on a second. One. I'll call with more details and put them in the call. Sound good?
2: 2-10-9.
1: 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They received a call reference possible 1081 around the perimeter. 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

1059, 1074, Coast Semi, 58 Highway 77, northbound. Bird Semi, white trailer, trailer number 7339, has almost hit several construction workers, high 1048. Bird Semi, white trailer, trailer number 7339, has almost hit multiple construction workers, high 1048. Mile marker 5877, northbound, 1757.

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1: 10-4, how's that way?
0: I'm 10-7 with any suspicious
1: objects on the west side.
2: You want to start getting everybody out of the building?
0: 10-4, I'm headed in.

0: 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I made contact with loss prevention. 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
1: Can we do a PA announcement?
0: I believe that's what he was going to do. If you want to make 1025 with him.
1: Simple. Same, right?
0: 6664, can you go to Highway 15 and shut down the entrance? Don't let anybody turn in.
2: 10-4 on it.

0: 6366.
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0: Good, man.
2: Trying to get everybody away from the building now as they exit.
0: 10-4.

0: 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I'll get the people out.
1: Ground 4.
2: Ground 4,
0: Roger.
1: Six, if we can have SO deputy come to the front of the store and just direct people back to their vehicles.
2: 10-4, 91618, we'll be en route.
1: Thanks.

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1: 1804.
2: There's going to be everybody from the north side and the northeast side. I'm going to double check that.
3: 10-4, thank you.
0: Six five two 10-9-7.

0: Right, 6-3. Where do you want me?
1: If we can get you in the front doors, just making sure everybody's staying away from the building.
2: Yeah. 3-6 open. Is everything clear on my end?
1: 10-4, we're clear on the northeast and north side.
2: Yep. I'll find this clear now.
1: Six three. You want to make contact with Cole and have him meet me at his office. We can start going through video, see if anybody was leaving things.
2: 10-4. I just need to locate him.
0: 10-4. I make my way back to the front.
2: 4-1-6-3. Stewart.
3: Go ahead.
2: CA-10-25 with the IP. And see if we can meet that person.
3: 18-06.

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1: Go.
0: The person who received the call is in the middle of the parking lot. Advise.
1: 10-4, we'll find him.
0: 10-4, I'll tell her, watch for you.
1: 6-6, sir.
0: 4-1-6-6.
1: Can you contact NSB, see if they have a K-9 with that particular specialty?
2: 1807.
3: I know UNLPD does too.

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1: Campfire, got it.
0: Sewer
1: 4166. NSP will be sending out a page for that canine specialty and will call me back when someone is en route.
0: 10-4 also.
1: Go ahead.
0: I was advised by a manager Carney had about 30 minutes ago.
1: 18-09.

0: 4166er, Pentagon 10-6, being back females via the RP.
1: Temple, stand by.
2: Six, 3618. Let's go ahead and push our units to the outside here.
1: Temple.

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1: 10-4.

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0: 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That employee there had absolutely no idea what was going on.
1: Yeah.

0: 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Can you advise SO? Employees are going to start moving some cars.
1: What for?
2: A lot of them have their keys inside the store.

0: 62. 91618 moved his radio to STD. 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
1: Ten four.
0: Ten four, thank you.

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0: Girls over here unoccupied, except that semi. Do we want to let it sit until traffic clears up?
1: Yeah, 10-4. 778. 66 is going to sweep the backside of the building, outside.

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0: 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I think you can close it down completely after that.

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1: 4163.
0: I believe we have all vehicles accounted for on the property. 70.

0: 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Three revised 1036, so when that valve was requested. If we could just do a status update, and we're going to make a decision.
1: 1826.

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0: NSP dispatch advised they are on the phone with them now.
1: 10-4.

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1: 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I was thinking 1800. Disregard.
0: 10-4.

0: Excuse me, Seward. 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

0: 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Otherwise, we're going to move to Plan B.
1: Go for somebody.

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1: Cell phone.

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1: There's a pending hit and run call, but I told the subject we were busy and would call later.

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0: I'm sending from that phone call with NSP. 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
1: 1841.
0: 4166, sir.
1: 4166.
2: I'm going to be 10-8, code 2. That 1044 can wait until everybody else clears.
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1: 1029-1060, locals, Nebraska Mail, by Olin. It's going to be Nebraska, Henry 13099066. Repeating, Henry 13099066. Shouldn't come back to a Vitaly Martinez.

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0: 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Boy Henry George, 952-1029-1060, registered mail owner.
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0: 10-4,
1: can I get a copy of the burn permit from yesterday? This address is my boss.
0: We don't receive copies. I can print the call log with the fire.
1: Flight 1078, do you know where I could obtain a copy from?
0: Actually calls us, I would assume they have a copy.
1: 1026.
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1: Go ahead.
0: Reference copy of the burn permit. You'll have to get that from the fire chief that issued it.
1: 026.
0: Where am I needed?
2: We have one pending I know of. I can give you additional details. We're waiting on a special unit.
0: Therefore, do you want me to handle pending?
2: If you could, I think you'll probably be able to clear from that by the time they arrive.
0: 10-4 break, 6-5-3.
3: This is a hit-and-run accident that occurred at Walmart. The RP doesn't know where he's going to be tonight, so it's requesting that you call his phone.
0: 10-4. I will call him in a little bit when I get a computer that's working.

0: has that 1039. Did you ever get a return?
1: Me to run the registered owner of the 1039, and I did. I advise. I'm sorry if you didn't hear me. No, 1029, not 1016, the locals. Do you need me to advise 1039?
0: Negative. If you could just add him to the 1080 call.
1: 10-4.